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8: 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My name is Kid Kelly. I got the 90s hot hits in your ears, but this week, thanks for listening. Melissa Etheridge wrote this song, Touring Heavily, and she wrote it during a time when her relationship with her partner was a bit distant. She called it simple and wasn't sure that people could relate to it. Friends convinced her to keep it. 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
10: A dark day for America. John F. Kennedy Jr., his wife Carolyn, and her sister Lauren Bessette still are missing tonight. And it does now seem certain that they went down in the crash of a single-engine plane that Kennedy was flying last night to Martha's Vineyard off Massachusetts.
11: First rule of Fight Club is, you do not talk about Fight Club. 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
12: Columbine High in Littleton, Colorado, on the edge of Denver. It has been a horror inside the school. The gunmen, fellow students who rushed the school and opened fire for reasons we do not know yet.
13: You're here because you know something. What do you know you can't explain? 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Do you know what I'm talking about?
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0: Hey, this is Lisa Stofan. Heard the Mark Patrick weight loss hypnosis hype? Well, I attended because my father stopped smoking with hypnosis. Hypnosis eliminated my desire for soda and fast food, made me want to exercise, and I lost 60 pounds in 6 months. My energy level exploded. I went to another session to deal with some other problem foods, and I lost another 10 pounds. In fact, I brought my husband. He lost weight. More important, cholesterol and blood pressure improved. My friend went and she lost 20 pounds in the first 2 months. So does Mark Patrick hypnosis work? Oh yeah, it works. Nothing has changed my life more. Well, except maybe my husband. He's so proud of me. Makes me cry.
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1: After a busy weekend, we'll take some time to give you a chance to win some scratch-off tickets. 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
1: Hi, my name's Robin Fletcher. I've smoked for 46 years. I went to a seminar in March 27th and seen Mark. My best friend came with me. We both went to it, and neither one of us smoked a cigarette in almost 7.5 months. I took my three sisters and my brother-in-law and my sister's best friend and went. None of them have smoked a cigarette, and I want to thank you from the bottom of my heart. Thank you.
2: My name is Jen Carpenter. I went to a Mark Patrick seminar, the Stop Smoking, and it worked. A friend of mine also went, and he still no longer smokes, and it was just amazing.
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1: After a busy weekend, we'll take some time to give you a chance to win some scratch-off tickets. It's a free Money Monday from the Michigan Lottery. We've also got a new giveaway I've got to tell you about with Dreams Resorts. Four-person trips to the tropics. Jimmy will stop in with an update from the Great Lakes Loons and playoff baseball 8:15. And I'll have a soccer mom story for you Monday morning. 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

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Rachel Geddes, Kim St. James, and Scott Stein have a combined 75 years of entertaining on the radio right here in mid-Michigan, which is amazing because they don't look a day over 30. 96.1 WHNN.

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1: After a busy weekend, we'll take some time to give you a chance to win some scratch-off tickets. It's a free Money Monday from the Michigan Lottery. We've also got a new giveaway I've got to tell you about with Dreams Resorts. Four-person trips to the tropics. Jimmy will stop in with an update from the Great Lakes Loons and playoff baseball 8:15. 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
1: After a busy weekend, we'll take some time to give you a chance to win some scratch-off tickets. It's a free Money Monday from the Michigan Lottery. We've also got a new giveaway I've got to tell you about with Dreams Resorts. Four-person trips to the tropics. Jimmy will stop in with an update from the Great Lakes Loons and playoff baseball 8:15. 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
1: After a busy weekend, we'll take some time to give you a chance to win some scratch-off tickets. 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Jimmy will stop in with an update from the Great Lakes Loons and playoff baseball 8:15. 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
1: Good morning. Welcome to Issues and Answers. This is a public affairs program from Cumulus Media in Saginaw. My name is Scott Stein. Today, we're going to catch up with Anne-Marie Badkowski-Sullivan. She is Executive Director of Positive Results Downtown Saginaw. They have their big fundraiser, their annual fundraiser, coming up here in just a short amount of time. Matter of fact, it's Friday, September 18th, so it's going to be next Friday. Let's welcome Anne-Marie into the program this morning. Hi, Anne-Marie.
2: Hi, thank you so much for having me on.
1: Well, thanks for your time to join us and tell us about the big fundraiser. Now, this is next Friday, September 18th, 6 to 10 p.m. This is, would it be fair to say, this is the biggest fundraiser of the year?
2: Yes, this is how we go and support all of the events that we offer throughout the whole year. So this is our big shindig, and we are excited because our theme this year is We Love Saginaw.
1: Mm-hmm.
2: How much better does it get than that to say that we love Saginaw? Do you love Saginaw as much as we do? Here's your time to show it. So like you said, it's Friday, September 18th at the Dow Event Center inside the Jolt Celebration Club. It runs from 6 to 10 p.m. And we will have dinner, dancing, silent auction. We have more than 85 items up that we have for our silent auction. We have also the Great Mural Project is going to be there with a couple of their mural paintings that participants who come to our event can do a little arts and crafts and put their spot on some paintings that will be displayed later next year right at the Morley Plaza building here in downtown Saginaw.
1: Yeah, nice, exciting. So if we have sparked someone's imagination here and they want to attend, how do they go about getting tickets? And is there more information online somewhere, Anne-Marie?
2: Yes, definitely. They can go to our website, which is prideinsaginaw.org. They can also check out our Facebook page, which is Positive Results Downtown Saginaw, Pride in Saginaw. They can call me at our office. Our number is 989-753-9168. Ticket prices are $75 per person. That includes one drink ticket, appetizers, dinner. Like I said, all the dancing, the silent auction. We have a Saginaw trivia going on as well. We'll have a photo booth. So it's going to be a fun night just to celebrate. They can call me. Like I said, tickets are $75 per person. Or if you want, and bring your friends, which we encourage, bring your entire crew. You can save some money, save $100, and get a table of 8 for $500.
1: Nice. So again, the website, or you can email Anne-Marie at prideinsaginaw.org, or the phone number, the 793-9168 in the 989 area code, of course. So this is the annual fundraiser. Again, it's called We Love Saginaw. The name says it all, with positive results downtown. Not only is the fundraiser happening very soon, but the mum sale also is happening. We want to mention that real quick so people can get their mums ordered and picked up and ready. Anne-Marie, fill us in a little bit about your mum sale.
2: Yeah, so we have two dates that we'll be selling mums this year. We have the September 18th, which is, like you said, the same day as our fundraiser, and September 25th. The mums are beautiful. They're huge, humongous mums. They come in different colors, and they're only $12. So it's at the Farmer's Market in downtown Saginaw at the SVRC Marketplace outside there at their loading dock area. We have some very fun volunteers who are helpful and will walk the mums right to your car for you. And they're, like I said, I can't express enough how beautiful they are and how big they are. So it's a great way to, another way to give back to our organization and make your yard look beautiful.
1: Okay. Are there certain hours during those days that you're selling the mums?
2: Yes. Yep. Thank you for reminding me of that. So it's the time that the farmer's market is open. So it's open from 10 a.m. until 3 p.m. on those days. They do sell out fast, though. So last year we sold out very, very early on both days, and then we had to order some more. So I would get there as soon as you can on the 18th and the 25th.
1: Do you have to pre-order them, or do you literally just come out that day, either day, and just grab them?
2: Yep, you just come out that day and grab them. We can take some pre-orders for those that can't make it. So I am happy to, you know, put some set aside for people. Just call me again at the office at 753-9168 or, you know, email me at annemarie@prideinsaginaw.org.
1: You've had a very busy summer, I know, Anne-Marie, with the Friday Night Live concert series. You almost got them all in without bad weather, but you did get stung once, right?
2: Yes, yes. Our very first one had to cancel due to those Canadian smoke that invaded or infiltrated our area. Ironically, we had to cancel our first one last year as well. So I don't know if that's a trend that we're starting or we'll be lucky next year. But yeah, we were able to put off 5 out of 6 concerts this summer, which were free to our community, which is, again, why we're doing our fundraiser. Our fundraiser allows us to provide those free events all year round to our community and residents.
1: Yeah, I know the concert series is a very big deal to you and everyone here in the community. I got to attend a couple of them this year. Where would you be without major sponsors? I know the We Love Saginaw fundraiser has some sponsors. Do you want to give a shout out to some of those people?
2: Yeah, absolutely. So we have Spicer Group is one of our sponsors, our major sponsors. We also have... right here. So we have Lyona Local 1098, we have Spicer Group, and we have the Saginaw Spirit. Those are our Pride partner sponsors that we are calling them.
1: Gotcha.
2: And then we also have some mid-level sponsors, which is HAP, T-Mobile, Garber Automotive is our legacy photo booth sponsor. And then DuPere in My Michigan. We have lots of people in our community that just support everything that we do, and this is a great way that they can get their name out there and show that they love Saginaw, too. That's what we've been going around, right, is asking people, do you love Saginaw? Well, if you do, here's an opportunity for you to prove it, and you can sponsor our event.
1: Yeah, absolutely. Again, Friday, September 18th, this coming Friday from 6 until 10, right at the Dow Event Center, the Jolt Celebration Club, a really nice place there inside the Dow Event Center in downtown Saginaw. We're speaking with Anne-Marie Badkowski-Sullivan. She's Executive Director of Positive Results Downtown Saginaw. So once we get past the fundraiser, you know, the holiday season will be here very, very soon. And your next probably maybe big event for the fall will be the Holidays in the Heart of the City. Let's talk about that for a few minutes. We have the date and everything and a lot of the stuff probably lined up already, right?
2: Yes, we've been meeting for, this committee's been meeting for quite a while. We start planning this as early as January for the November event. So our event is on Friday, November 20th. That's, like you said, Holidays in the Heart of the City, where we work with the City of Saginaw along with other partners at their Industry and Enrichment Center, the Japanese Tea House, the Saginaw Children's Zoo, where we close down Court Street right there at the bridge and over to Washington. We light up the Waterworks Building with beautiful Christmas decorated lights. It's like a kickoff to Christmas, even though it's the weekend before Thanksgiving. We have thousands of people that will come down again. Another free event. We'll have food trucks there. The Anderson Enrichment Center is open. We have our cookie house decoration contest, which we are going to be looking for cookie house contestants that want to participate, whether they're children or a family or kind of if you're a professional, we have a category for you as well. So we have our cookie house competition. We have carriage rides, which are free, horse-drawn carriage rides. We have a lot of vendors who will be out and about. We have work with the farmers market who set up a tent to sell some of their wares. It's just a nice, great holiday kickoff that makes everybody feel good about what's going on. The weather, right, has always been one way or the other. It could be, you know, Michigan, it could be 50, 60 degrees, or it could be 30 degrees and windy and rain, but last year was a great event. We had perfect weather, and we're hoping to have the same this year.
1: Yeah, I remember most often. It's pretty good weather. Hardly, you know, cold temperatures really haven't arrived yet. Maybe a little bit of snow in the air. Obviously, it can snow before Thanksgiving. So that's the Friday before Thanksgiving, Holidays in the Heart of the City. And a lot of people, I think, come down not only to, you know, partake in the festivities that you guys put on, but, you know, come down and have dinner, some drinks, lots of great restaurants there in downtown Saginaw. I would imagine the business folks probably love you folks putting on Holidays in the Heart of the City.
2: Oh, absolutely. We have a great partnership with Old Town Saginaw Association. Their president is Betsy DePerry, and their committee is wonderful. So they have all of their restaurants open. Their stores are open. Cakes the Great is down there new this year with the popcorn. The brunch guy will probably be open for something, and then the Bread Gal and Artisan Urban Bistro and Old Town Wonder, and you can go on and Shakes on the corner there. He'll sell hot dogs right out of the corner of the restaurant. So it's just such a vibrant event where we bring, you know, so many people. Like I said, thousands and thousands of people will come down to the Old Town area and You can get into the zoo for free. You can get into the Japanese tea house and gardens for free and take a look around. It just makes your heart smile is what I like to say, because it's just a nice free community event.
1: Yeah. So obviously all of these events, the Friday Night Live and the holidays in the heart of the city and all the parades and everything that you put on through the year, takes a lot of hard work. It's not just one person or two people. I probably have a pretty good crew down there, plus a lot of volunteers. How would someone go about getting a little bit more involved with Positive Results Downtown?
2: That's great that you asked that. So you mentioned parades, right? So we do have a parade the day right after Holidays in the Heart of the City. It's our Christmas parade that goes in downtown Saginaw and ends at Ojibwe Island. And Santa Claus will be there greeting our kids. We need lots of volunteers for parades. We shut down Washington Avenue, and we have over 50 to 60 floats that will be going down. So there's lots of volunteers that are required to put on a parade like that. If anybody's ever interested, whether it's Friday Night Live or holidays or a parade, they can contact me directly, or they can go on our website again, and we will have it. We don't currently have it, but it is going up shortly, a tab that people can go ahead and put requests to be a volunteer for events. We just literally created a volunteer committee this year, so that is something new for us, and that's a way that people can

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1: 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Otherwise, thank you for waking up with us on a Sunday morning. 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

0: Didn't Mean to Turn You On. Debuting at number 38, the fifth top 40 solo hit for Robert Palmer as the countdown continued.
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0: This week at number 34, Jermaine Stewart's We Don't Have to Take Our Clothes Off, a long-distance dedication from Daphne in Georgia to her fellow teenagers. And the countdown continues on American Top 40. The hits from coast to
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0: Four notches at superstar Billy Joel with his 27th top 40 hit from his album The Bridge. Here's A Matter of Trust.
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0: Survey song number 31, falling 11 notches. That's Belinda Carlisle, 13th week in the countdown with Mad About You. You know, for a few people today, the Beatles are ancient history. But let me give you an idea of just how popular the Beatles were back in the 60s. Once on tour, they landed at a city of 500,000 people. And 70% of the population turned out to greet them. Details coming up. I'm Casey Kasem. This is American Top 40 in Hollywood. We're counting down the week's 40 biggest singles, and we're 30 hits away from number one. We'll continue in a moment, so stay right where you are.
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0: Tina Turner on American Top 40. This week's biggest moving record, moving from 39 to 27, is Typical Male. Up next, one hit by 3X. The hits from coast
1: to coast. 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
9: After a busy weekend, we'll take some time to give you a chance to win some scratch off tickets. It's a free Money Monday from the Michigan Lottery. 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Jimmy will stop in with an update from the Great Lakes Loons and playoff baseball 8:15. 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
1: Just a saloon singer. Frank Sinatra. And there's your answer, David. The artist who holds the record for hitting the chart over the longest span of time, Frank Sinatra. 40 years and 1 week between his first chart appearance in 1940, I'll Never Smile Again, and his last chart appearance in 1980, New York, New York. Thanks for your letter. Now, on with the countdown.
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0: Bono's first chart single, Two of Hearts. At number 17, it moves up 5 notches, 5th week in the countdown. 16 big ones to number 1. The hits from
1: coast to coast. 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
9: 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We grant employees parole on Tuesdays. 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

0: Moving from 13 to 11 in our countdown to the 40 biggest. 6 weeks in the survey. That's Don't Forget Me When I'm Gone by Glass Tiger out of Toronto, Canada. I'm Casey Kasem. This is American Top 40 in Hollywood. We're counting down the 40 most popular songs of the week, and we've got the 10 biggest hits coming up on our way to number one. We'll continue in a moment, so stay where you are.
1: I'm still going for it, even with higher stroke risk from atrial fibrillation, an irregular heartbeat not caused by a heart valve problem. 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
9: Hi, my name's Robin Fletcher. I've smoked for 46 years. I went to a seminar in March the 27th and seen Mark. My best friend came with me. We both went to it, and neither one of us smoked a cigarette in almost 7.5 months. I took my three sisters and my brother-in-law and my sister's best friend and them went. None of them have smoked a cigarette, and I want to thank you from the bottom of my heart. 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
9: 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At number 7 for a third week, it's Michael McDonald with Sweet Freedom.

0: hour. Rachel Gannis in
1: the morning. Coming up on the next Rachel Gannis in the Morning.
0: After a busy weekend, we'll take some time to give you a chance to win some scratch-off tickets. It's a free Money Monday from the Michigan Lottery. We've also got a new giveaway I've got to tell you about with Dreams Resorts. Four-person trips to the tropics. Jimmy will stop in with an update from the Great Lakes Loons and playoff baseball 8:15. 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

Okay, the lyric is, I'm running and I won't touch ground. 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

espresso. I always thought it was espresso. E-X. Shows you how much I know about my coffee. I don't drink coffee. 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

0: So they say streaming prices are rising more than cable. Okay. I would agree. And much faster than the rate of inflation. So one solution is to cycle, meaning you just have one streamer at a time and alternate.
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I love Alanis Morissette. She truly is a force of nature. She's going to be at the Soaring Eagle Casino on the 19th doing the makeup show for the one that she had to cancel for the wildfires over the summer. 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

If you could rule the world, how would you rule it? 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What changes would you make? 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
1: After a busy weekend, we'll take some time to give you a chance to win some scratch-off tickets. It's a free Money Monday from the Michigan Lottery. We've also got a new giveaway I've got to tell you about with Dreams Resorts. Four-person trips to the tropics. Jimmy will stop in with an update from the Great Lakes Loons and playoff baseball 8:15. 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

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I'm talking about Rachel Geddes. 6 to 10 a.m. tomorrow morning. 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

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Take my heart, don't break it. Love me to my bones. Real music variety. Nobody does it better. Oh, yeah.

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Yeah, stop messing around. You're going to get found out. Somebody's going to tape you. Somebody's going to film you. Or the AI will get you. But according to this one guy, he just created... It almost looks like a Hawaiian shirt pattern. According to this man, it confuses the AI and you don't get filmed. We'll see how that works out. It's W-A.

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12: Hi, my name's Robin Fletcher. I've smoked for 46 years. I went to a seminar in March 27th and seen Mark. My best friend came with me. We both went to it, and neither one of us smoked a cigarette in almost 7.5 months. I took my three sisters and my brother-in-law and my sister's best friend and them went. None of them have smoked a cigarette, and I want to thank you from the bottom of my heart. Thank you.
13: 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I went to a Mark Patrick seminar, the Stop Smoking, and it worked. A friend of mine also went, and he still no longer smokes, and it was just amazing.
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1: After a busy weekend, we'll take some time to give you a chance to win some scratch-off tickets. 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
3: Hey, I'm Kid Kelly with 80s Max Max USA and your 80s hot hits for this week. Here's a reggae pop song written, produced, and performed by Guyanese-British musician Eddie Grant. He named it after the avenue in Brixton, London, famous for being the first market street to be lit with electricity. Hot hit 25 this week, Eddie Grant, Electric Avenue. Now we're

across the USA. And Hot Hit 24 this week is Whitesnake, Here I Go Again. And hey you, my name is Kid Kelly. Historic charts, national charts, satellite airplay, statistical charts, and a KK Gnome help comprise your top 25 for this week, ending September 12th. Here's a song that originally peaked at number 65 on the charts. However, it felt much bigger due to heavy video rotation. The song gained massive traction because MTV programmers loved female-fronted rock acts back in the day, as there weren't very many. Plus, it's a really great song. The band leader from David Letterman is in this, Paul Schaefer on the organ. Hot Hit 23, Scandal.

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7: 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Record label Motown initially hesitated to release the track because they wanted a ballad at first. Nope. 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

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Number 21, REO Speedwagon, Keep On Loving You. And hey you, this is Kid Kelly. Here's another song from the 85 movie Vision Quest. The music video for this song showed a distinctive 1930 Depression-era bank robbery gangster theme. And it was the lead song from the album Love Life and reached number 23 on the charts. Hot hit 20 this week is Berlin, No More Words.

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2: Welcome back. My name's Kid Kelly. This song hit number one in Australia and number one here in the U.S. This week, it's Hot Hit 19 from the album Knee Deep in the Hoopla. Here's Starship.

Tears for Fears, Hot at 18 this week. My name is Kid Kelly. This is 80s Backtracks USA. And this countdown you're hearing is comprised from satellite airplay, national airplay, historic charts, statistical charts, and my own exclusive, KK Gnome. Now, David Page, the keyboardist of this band, wrote this song based on several composite high school sweethearts and past relationships. However, the name for the song, it just fit the melody. That's it. It peaked at number 2 here in the U.S. Here's Toto. Hot hit 17 this week, Rosanna.

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15: Hi, I'm Kid Kelly with your 80s backtracks for this week, September 12th. Hey, this song is driven by Sax. The band originally recorded it in 1980 under their original name, Seafood Mama, and it became a regional hit in the Pacific Northwest. However, after signing with Geffen Records, they changed their name to an Australian phrase meaning one quarter flash, three parts foolish. Hot hit 16 this week is Quarter Flash. Here's Heart in My Heart.

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3: 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And here's Never Gonna Give You Up.

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1: Rick Astley, Hot Hit 15. My name is Kid Kelly. These are your top 25 hot hits for this week, comprised of satellite airplay, historic charts, national charts, statistical charts, and a bunch of other stuff. Now here's a song written and composed under the secret guy's name, Alexander Nevermind. He happened to share a recording engineer with this yet unnamed female artist after seeing her on TV. Well, after asking, she recorded her vocals for this on Super Bowl Sunday right after hosting a barbecue. She's Sheena Easton. Alexander Nevermind is Prince. This week, Hot Hit 14 is Sugar Walls.

0: 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Hot hits for the week ending September 12th. Thank you for listening. This song is completely made up. The story did not happen. Reached number 6 on the charts here and number 7 on the rock charts. Hot hit Lucky 13 this week is The Outfield. 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